0: bitch, you need to go fuck with Terry.
1: Oh, he don't be never talking about shit. 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

0: Jestli se cítíš sám, tak zavolej. 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

I had a dream where I thought I could fly, but then I saw the shimmering lights coming down through the ceiling, and suddenly, feeling is rushing over me.

picture in the poison. Just the poison's to come alive while you're eating it like a cut snake.